What an astonishing performance. I almost wanted to just put that piece on repeat instead of moving on. That was King's College Choir, Cambridge, on CPR Classical tonight in Allegri's piece, The Miserere.

Music of romantic composer Robert Schumann now, his Symphony No. 4. It's going to be played here by a chamber orchestra instead of a full orchestra. And what that really means is fewer string players, because a full orchestra can have at least 40 string players. Chamber orchestra is usually something like half that, with all of the wind instruments and everybody else that is required. So enjoy this somewhat stripped-down version of the Symphony No. 4 of Robert Schumann, here played by the Chamber Orchestra of Europe, conducted by Yannick Nezet-Séguin on CPR Classical.

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0: That was Yannick Nezet-Séguin leading the Chamber Orchestra of Europe tonight on CBR Classical in the Symphony No. 4 of Robert Schumann. I'm Sean Nethery, and keep on listening. We are just a few minutes away from tonight's Charlie Chat with Charlie Sampson.
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David Leisner guitar performing a piece called Gust on CPR Classical. I'm Sean Nethery, and coming up for you now, I'm going to preview what I was talking about earlier. On June 28, CPR Classical is presenting Joshua Bell with the Academy of St. Martin in the Fields at Bravo Vale, and Bravo Vale put together a great prize package for a couple to go to this concert and have dinner and stay. You can find out all about that at cprclassical.org. And I thought, well, what better way to entice you to do that than by playing Joshua Bell on the violin here and leading the Academy of St. Martin in the Fields, as he does, in the Andante from the Violin Concerto of J.S. Bach on CPR Classical.

Joshua Bell on the violin and conducting the Academy of St. Martin in the Fields, music of J.S. Bach on CPR Classical. I'm Sean Nethery, and tonight's Charlie Chat with Charlie Sampson will be upon us very shortly, but there's time for a little bit more Bach. Here is Simona Dinnerstein on piano.

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0: There's no other way to say it. 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
1: Here's tonight's Charlie Chat on CPR Classical. Each night at 7, another story about a musical masterpiece from Colorado's elder wizard of classical music, Charlie Sampson.

Upon the divan, Vanya sat and filled a glass with rum. Before he'd poured out half a tot, he ordered Katenka to come. Those are the lyrics to a song that Tchaikovsky heard sung by the locals and which he incorporated into his first string quartet, in the second movement actually, called the Andante Cantabile. The work was a hit. One of the critics referred to the quartet's delightfully succulent melodies and nobility of tone. As we say, the Andante Cantabile was especially popular. Tchaikovsky recalled after a performance in 1877, "Never in my life have I felt so flattered and proud of my creative ability as when Leo Tolstoy, sitting next to me, heard my Andante with tears coursing down his cheeks."

Here now to play the whole thing, the Berlin State Orchestra String Quartet in Tchaikovsky's First String Quartet on CPR Classical.

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4: Good morning, my friend. It is Monday, June the 15th, 2026. I'm Caban Thomas, grateful for your company as we follow a winding path through centuries of beautiful music. Welcome to the morning show here on CPR Classical. Oh, it is so nice to be with you here on this fine day. I have a poem for you by H.D. That was the pen name of Hilda Doolittle. She was one of the leading voices of the Imagist movement, a group of poets who believed in using clear, vivid pictures instead of lots of explanations. The name of her poem is Helen. Here we go. All Greece hates the still eyes in the white face, the luster as of olives where she stands, and the white hands. All Greece reviles the wan face when she smiles, hating it deeper still when it grows wan and white, remembering past enchantments and past ills. Greece sees unmoved God's daughter, born of love, the beauty of cool feet and slenderous knees. Could love indeed the maid only if she were laid white ash amid funereal cypresses? Helen by H.D. for you here on CPR Classical. Love you, shipmate. Let us create an absolutely magnificent day.

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Colorado is the home of my very first conducting job years ago, and every time I return, I love listening to CPR Classical.

Oh, that was so wonderfully in tune, was it not? You just heard the music of Johann Hummel and his Fantasia for viola and orchestra in G minor, opus 94, with German violist Julia Nair and the Stuttgart Chamber Orchestra making the beautiful music. Before that, you heard Dawn Over the Moscow River by Modest Mussorgsky, played by the Cincinnati Symphony. And opening the hour, we heard She Remembers from HBO's The Leftovers, music by Max Richter, here at 6:20 on your station, Wake Up Nation, CPR Classical. I hope you're having a great Monday this fine morning. I hope your Monday is going so well you can hardly believe it. And to help with that, I have music of Antonin Dvorak for you, the Steven Spielberg of classical music, beloved, masterful, and a storyteller for the ages. That's Dvorak in a nutshell, isn't it? We have the Dumbka, second movement of the string sextet of Dvorak, performed by the Jerusalem Quartet Plus Two, here for you on CPR Classical.

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3: I'm Frank Nowell with the Baroque Chamber Orchestra of Colorado, and I'm happy to be celebrating Pride Month on CPR Classical in honor of LGBTQ musicians, past and present.

You just heard music from a composer who at the time was more popular than Johann Sebastian Bach. You're the Courante in Two Berets from the Overture in F Major of Georg Philipp Telemann, performed by Collegium Floregium, based out of London, England, here at 6:33, Music for Ye on CPRC. Across Colorado today, expect mostly warm and dry June day. Sunshine for many areas, breezy afternoon conditions for the Front Range. And so a usual chance of isolated mountain thunder booms developing throughout the day. As the week continues, temperatures are expected to trend hotter through midweek and into next weekend, with occasional afternoon mountain storms, but no widespread state storm system currently dominating the forecast. In Denver, it's 57, getting up to 82. Aspen, 39 right now, getting up to 69. Grand Junction, 51, getting up to 87. And in Black Hawk, Colorado, about 40 miles west of Denver, with a population of 130 Black Hawkians, located in near Central City, where Central City Opera is, a city known for its gold rush heritage, casinos, and mountain scenery. The temperature for you is 48 right now, getting up to 72. And that's a perfect temperature, as I ask you to keep it 72 and sunny in your heart, my friend.

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You just heard from CU Boulder's Pride and Joy, the wonderful Takacs Quartet, performing the third movement, Romance, from the string quartet in E-flat major by Fanny, not Felix, but Fanny Mendelssohn. And before that, the music of Angela Morley, one of my favorite composers. Rotten Row is what you heard, performed by the John Wilson Orchestra here at 647 on CPRC. And as I said before, I hope your Monday is going swimmingly. And to help you with that, Rossini's William Tell Overture, that's saddling up to escort you from the 6 o'clock hour to the 7 o'clock hour, performed by the Chamber Orchestra of Europe. And once we get to 7 o'clock hour, you're not going to be greeted by a cup of coffee, but by Mars from the Planets, music of Gustav Holst, with the Berlin Philharmonic practically shouting into your ear canal, wake up. Enjoy, Mr. Rossini. I'll see you again in about 12 minutes here on your station of inspiration, CPR Classical.

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Are you awake? I hope so. Welcome to the 7 o'clock hour, brought to you not so subtly by Gustav Holst and Mars from his planet, with the Berlin Philharmonic saying, wake up! You're about to have the best day of your life. Rock and roll. We have a great hour ahead, my friend. At 7:30, we have our classical mystery quiz. At the end of the hour, around 7:55, we have our Crank It, plus tons of music as well. And in terms of our 7:30 classical mystery quiz, I am looking for a particular type of ensemble, not a specific group like, say, the Detroit Symphony, but the kind of musical team itself. And here is your clue. No strings to bow, no voices to sing, yet through halls and parks our mighty sounds ring. What kind of ensemble am I talking about? We'll find out more in 23 minutes here on CPR Classical.

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Such a beautiful piece. It just almost breaks your heart listening to it, doesn't it? The Adagio from Mozart Clarinet Concerto in A Major featuring clarinetist John Manassi here at 7:21 and change on CPRC. Just 9 minutes away from our classical mystery quiz, of which I am looking for a type of ensemble. We'll find that out in about 9 minutes. Before that, we go to France with Romantic era composer Louise Ferranc and the finale of her Symphony No. 1, performed by the NDR Radio Philharmonic of Hanover, here on You Supported CPR Classical.

0: Oh yum! Music of French composer Louise Ferranc and the finale of her Symphony No. 1 with the NDR Radio Philharmonic of Hanover for you here on CPR Classical. 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
0: 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I'm going to give you three zesty clues, and if you figure out what the heck I'm talking about, you get to wear the official CPR Classical accordion-powered antler ascot of artistic achievement. Yay! Lights up too. Sounds good. Let's do this. Today I am looking for a musical ensemble, not like the New York Philharmonic, but the type of ensemble. The riddle goes, I puff and I blow in a rowdy display with brass reeds and drums leading tunes all the way. Clue number one, you'll find usually more brass and percussion here than in a typical orchestra. Clue number two, military groups help make me famous around the world. And clue number three, I can perform outdoors on a football field or indoors on a concert stage. Do you know my classical mystery quiz subject? Bonus points if you can name the piece I play for you. No looking at the radio for help. Here we go.

You know, I don't like that composer. I just want you to know I'm so conflicted with him. On my knees. He's such a great composer, but he was such an odd duck, especially when he talked about black people. Not a good man. Anyway, any idea what my classical mystery quiz subject is? Do you know the music that I play for you? Let's recap those clues. Clue number one, more brass and percussion than in a typical orchestra. Clue number two, military groups help spread me worldwide. And clue number three, I am equally at home on a concert stage or on a football field. If you sus that my classical mystery quiz subject was a wind band or a concert band or a symphony band, you would be 100% correct. A ding a ding ding ding ding. The modern concert wind band grew largely from 19th century military bands, and composer John Philip Sousa helped modernize the format across America through extensive national tours. And if you guessed the piece that I played for you was Percy Grainger's Country Gardens, you'd be double dingo correct. Ding, ding, ding, ding, ding, dong. Thank you so much for playing our classical mystery quiz here on CPRC. Join me tomorrow. Same Percy Grainger time, same wind band channel. 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

Oh, that was nice. You just heard one of those rare triple smushes, starting with Michael Torkey's number 7 from his Unseen with the East Coast Chamber Orchestra, flowing into Bach's Partita number 4 with Igor Levit at the keys, if you please. Then Johann Petzl's Sonata in B-flat performed by the Ensemble Acronym here at 7:57 on CPRC. A perfect time to crank it. Time to dash away, dash away, dash away all the Sunday scaries. Let us shake off the Monday morning blues and make room for the greatest day of your life. Say yes. From Aspen to Alton, every Colorado mile in between, we are going to crank it to Aaron Copland's fanfare for the common man with the mighty New York Philharmonic and Leonard Bernstein. Turn those volume knobs up to 11 out of 10 and let us do what needs to be done in 3, 2, 1, crank it.

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1: Oh, it is so nice to be with you here on this fine day. I have a poem for you by H.D. That was the pen name of Hilda Doolittle. She was one of the leading voices of the Imagist movement, a group of poets who believed in using clear, vivid pictures instead of lots of explanations. The name of her poem is Helen. Here we go. All Greece hates the still eyes in the white face, the luster as of olives where she stands, and the white hands. All Greece reviles the wan face when she smiles, hating it deeper still when it grows wan and white, remembering past enchantments and past ills. Greece sees unmoved God's daughter, born of love, the beauty of cool feet and slenderous knees. Could love indeed the maid only if she were laid white ash amid funereal cypresses? Helen by H.D. for you here on CPR Classical. Love you, shipmate. Let us create an absolutely magnificent day.

I'm Yannick Nézet-Séguin, music director of the Philadelphia Orchestra, and I'm happy to celebrate Pride Month on CPR Classical.

You just heard the music of English composer William Boyce, a contemporary of Handel, helped shape music England's musical life during the 1700s. That was his Symphony No. 7 in B-flat major, performed by the English String Orchestra here at 8:24 on CPRC, 6 minutes away from our healing moment of Zen. And as you know, life can get very noisy. You know, your phone buzzes, the news scrolls, your to-do list grows. And somewhere within all that commotion, it's easy to forget the person at the center of it all, and that is you. And in 6 minutes, our healing moment of Zen, we take that moment and acknowledge the sweetness of the sweet, embraceable you. That's coming up at 8:30 here on CPR Classical. In the meantime, let's head off to Crete with Wolfgang Amadeus Mozart's overture to his opera Idomeneo, performed by the Dresden State Orchestra for you here on You Supported CPR Classical Rock and Roll.

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0: The magnificent clarinetist Anthony McGill joins the Catalyst Quartet for the second movement Larghetto from Samuel Coleridge Taylor's Clarinet Quintet in F sharp minor. 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This is the gift that you give to yourself for you to remember just how awesome you really are. And we do that by taking a great big healing breath. Right now, all together, here we go. And release. And as you keep breathing deeply, you soften your shoulders, you unclench your jaw. And you let your heart settle into this moment. You don't have anything to solve right now. You have nothing to prove. You just remember that you are worth it. And everything's going to be okay. Just breathe. You're worthy of peace. You're worthy of rest. And you are worthy of love. And with every exhalation, just let go of anything that gets in your way of those three truths. Any anxiety, any nervousness, sleeplessness, any unresolved emotional junk, let it go. And allow this music to fill you up and cleanse your musical soul, my friend. 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

take another big, deep, healing breath right now. Here we go. And release. May the peace that you feel right now be a part of you in mind, body, and spirit throughout the day. And may you be able to share some of that peace with others that you come in contact with, who you know needs peace in their lives. Be it a kind word or a nice friendly smile, just listening. Let them know that peace can be theirs by getting in touch with the Station of Zen. 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

Yuzha Wang just playing the love out of the opening movement of Rachmaninoff's Piano Concerto No. 3 with Maestro Gustavo Dudamel and the Simón Bolívar Youth Orchestra of Venezuela here at 8:56 on CPR Classical. You know, Yuzha Wang is going to be here with the Colorado Music Festival. She's going to be playing Samuel Barber's Piano Concerto, and she's going to be conducting. That is must-see, man. You can get information about that upcoming Colorado Music Festival at coloradomusicfestival.org. The music is going to be taking us to the 9 o'clock hour, and Colorado's spotlight is music by Rafael Hernandez, El Cuponchero, roughly meaning the party maker, with the Cincinnati Pops doing the honors. And when we get to the spot at 9, we're going to be celebrating the Boulder Philharmonic and your

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Plus a concert this weekend that I think is absolutely can't miss. You want to know what the concert is? Well, then tune in to The Spot. We'll see you again in about 5 minutes.

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6: Good morning, my friend, and welcome to The Spot here on CPRC. Caben Thomas here, so glad to have you along as we are loving on two of our state's great orchestras this morning, the Boulder Philharmonic and your Colorado Symphony. 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Performances are Saturday, June the 20th at 7 p.m., Sunday, June the 21st at 2:30 p.m. Get all the deets and ticks at coloradosymphony.org. You're going to hear a little Harry Potter magic later on today on The Spot, along with Dvorak's Carnival Overture performed by your Colorado Symphony. But first, we go north to Boulder. And back on Saturday, October the 8th, 2016, the Boulder Philharmonic and music director Michael Butterman took the stage at Mackey Auditorium on the CU Boulder campus for Tchaikovsky's Colorful Symphony No. 2. The third movement is what you're about to hear of that wonderful Little Russian Symphony by Tchaikovsky here on The Spot. Let's hear it.

That is a great, great band. You just heard the third movement scherzo from Tchaikovsky's Symphony No. 2, his Little Russian Symphony, performed by the Boulder Philharmonic under the direction of Maestro Michael Butterman. That performance was Saturday, October 8th, 2016, at that lovely Mackey Auditorium on the campus of CU Boulder. And you know, the Boulder Phil has a new recording out. It's terrific. It's called Emporium, Music of Aldo Lopez Gavilan. It was released this spring. The album features world premiere recordings of music by that acclaimed Cuban composer and pianist, with the Boulder Phil and Maestro Butterman leading the way. It's a wonderful listen and a great showcase for one of Colorado's great orchestras. You can learn more about the album. You can explore the Boulder Phil's 2026-27 season and subscribe for tickets right now at boulderphil.org.

I just had to play that for you. You just heard Hedwig's theme from Harry Potter and the Sorcerer's Stone, performed by the Cincinnati Pops Orchestra under the direction of Eric Kunzel. That's just a taste, a little soupçon of what you're going to hear this weekend when you go to see your Colorado Symphony performing the music of Harry Potter and the Sorcerer's Stone live while the film plays on the giant screen at Betcher Concert Hall. Performances Saturday, 7 p.m., Sunday, 2:30 p.m. over at Betcher. And if you've never experienced one of these film concerts before, they are tremendous fun. You can get the deets and tickets at coloradosymphony.org. We're going to close out the spot today with Antonin Dvorak's Carnival Overture Opus 92, performed by Your Colorado Symphony, from a 2015 show at Betcher Concert Hall with Maestro James Fedick. I swear, this, listen for the tambourine, because I'm telling you, it's like a tambourine concerto with orchestra accompaniment with a few terrific melodies thrown in for good measure. Here's Dvorak's Carnival Overture for you here on the spot. Let's go.

That was your Colorado Symphony throwing down on the music of Antonin Dvorak and his Carnival Overture Opus 92. You heard that tambourine, yeah? You heard that, right? That performance comes from a 2015 show over at Becher Concert Hall with Maestro James Fettig at the helm. What a great sound they can get. Your Colorado Symphony is the only full-time professional symphony orchestra in our region, presenting more than 100 shows a year. They are a hard-working band, and they do terrific work. And if you have time this weekend, go see Harry Potter and the Sorcerer's Stone in concert over at Becher Concert Hall. And if you don't have time, make the time, because the performances are Saturday at 7 and Sunday at 2:30 at Becher Concert Hall. It's always a blast. It's always well attended. And this one's going to be no exception. Get the deets at coloradosymphony.org. That's going to do it for the spot today. The wonderful Patty P-Dub Painter Wakefield respins the spot at 6. I'm back tomorrow at 9 a.m. with more musical gemstones for you. Until then, behave yourself, do good things, and rock on with your bad self. A-yee-haw.

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3: Unwind the accumulated stresses of the day with the clarity of Johann Sebastian Bach. I'm Patty Painter Wakefield. 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

Wasn't that just wonderful? Three Botticelli pictures by Ottorino Respighi, performed by the Lucerne Chamber Orchestra, for you here at 9:55 on CPR Classical. Next up, the music taking you to the harmonic bowling alley of the wonderful Matt Wiesner is The March from Paul Hindemith's Symphonic Metamorphosis, with the San Francisco Symphony throwing down for you here on CPRC. And that's going to be it for me today, my friend. I wish you a great rest of your Monday. Thank you so much for supporting us here at CPR Classical. All I can really say from the bottom of my heart, love you, shipmate. Inshallah, we will see you here tomorrow. Be the reason someone smiles today, please. We'll see you later. Bye-bye.

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That's an aria from George Friedrich Handel's Xerxes, as he admires the shade of a plane tree. Never was a shade, ombra mai fu, also known simply as Handel's Largo, here on CPR Classical. Good morning. Welcome into Monday. I'm Matt Wiesner with the Music Room coming up in a few minutes. Every weekday around 10:30, we explore classical music through a different daily theme. And today, stormy weather, storms at sea, a summer storm, and a spiritual. In the storm so long, give me a little time to pray. Stormy weather coming up at 10:30. Next this morning, it's music by Joseph Bellonia, Chevalier de Saint-Georges. This is his String Quartet No. 1 from the Juilliard String Quartet here on CPR Classical.

0: CPR Classical and the Juilliard String Quartet. That is the String Quartet No. 1 by Joseph Bologna, Chevalier de Saint-Georges.
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0: The overture from Rossini's final Italian opera, his 34th opera, and he retired then for the final 40-plus years of his life. The overture from Rossini's Semiramide from Claudio Abbado and the Chamber Orchestra of Europe here on CPR Classical.
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1: And a sunny Monday across Colorado. Sunshine today for Denver with highs right around 80 degrees. Grand Junction and the Western Slope looking up into the mid-90s. But clear skies today across the state. Despite that, here on CPR Classical's Music Room, our theme today, stormy weather. We're talking about classical music that captures the drama of storms, music evoking thunder, lightning, and rain. Here on the Music Room, each weekday, we explore different corners of the classical music world through different daily themes. And today, stormy weather. And we'll jump in with Vivaldi's Four Seasons, a set of four concertos, each one titled for a different season of the year, and each movement within each of those concertos accompanied by sonnets. One for each movement of all four concertos. And what we're going to hear is the presto, this summer storm from Summer, from Vivaldi's Four Seasons. And that sonnet includes the lines, "The heavens thunder and roar, and with hail cut the head off the wheat and damages the grain." Il Giardino Armonico and presto from Summer from Vivaldi's Four Seasons, kicking off our stormy weather Music Room here on CPR Classical.

stormy weather today on the Music Room here on CPR Classical, and music there from Benjamin Britten's opera Peter Grimes from the Four Sea Interludes, Storm from the BBC Symphony Orchestra. Good morning, I'm Matt Wiesner, and our Music Room this morning, storms and stormy weather, and next, A Storm at Sea from an Italian composer from the Baroque era from around the same time as Bach. This is a sinfonia by Carlo Monza, La Tempesta di Mare, Storm at Sea. Here's Fabio Biondi and Europa Galante on the Music Room.

stormy weather this morning on the Music Room and a Colorado performance there from Joel Rinsema and Cantori. I've been in the storm so long. Wrapping up the Music Room for this morning. 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Next, chamber music by Franz Schubert. 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

0: The Bozar Trio and Friends, a theme and variations from Schubert's Trout Piano Quintet. 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
0: Min Kwan commissioned some 70 American composers to each write their own arrangement of America the Beautiful. Scott O'Neill, host of Behind the Baton, is going to be performing a couple of these tomorrow at our Behind the Baton Live event at the Denver Art Museum. And here is one of them that Scott will be playing. It's by American composer Peter Boyer. This one titled Still Beautiful, from Min Kwan's America Beautiful. Min Kwan at the piano here on CPR Classical.

Still Beautiful, music by Peter Boyer from the America Beautiful Project from pianist Min Kwan here on CPR Classical. Colorado conductor and pianist Scott O'Neill is going to be playing that along with another one of Min Kwan's America Beautiful Variations tomorrow during Scott's Behind the Baton Live at the Denver Art Museum. Scott and art museum curators taking us to the American West. Now, on-site, in-person tickets are sold out, but we do have live stream tickets available. 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Next this morning, pianist Van Cliburn. His 1958 recording for RCA Victor, his first for that record label. It won a Grammy. It was the first classical recording to go platinum, to sell more than a million copies. Van Cliburn at the piano with the RCA Victor Symphony Orchestra and Tchaikovsky's Piano Concerto No. 1 on CPR Classical.

0: A classic recording from pianist Van Cliburn and the RCA Victor Symphony Orchestra. Tchaikovsky's Piano Concerto No. 1 here on Statewide CPR Classical.
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Romance from a string quartet by Edvard Grieg from the Oslo Camerata here on CPR Classical. Matt Wiesner with Midday Mozart queued up here in just a few minutes. Music from The Magic Flute today, along with a violin sonata and a short symphony, all packed into 30 minutes. Midday Mozart up at noon. 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
0: And we will jump right in with baritone Hermann Prey, the Vienna Philharmonic, music from The Magic Flute on Midday Mozart.

I am the bird catcher, indeed. Baritone Hermann Pry with the Vienna Philharmonic from the Magic Flute, kicking off today's Midday Mozart, a half hour of music by Mozart for your lunch hour. And we'll move next to a violin sonata that was a part of Mozart's first published collection, his Opus 1 collection. It's a violin sonata in C, Kerschel 303. Here's violinist Itzhak Perlman with pianist Daniel Barenboim on Midday Mozart.

Violinist Itzhak Perlman on Midday Mozart. Daniel Barenboim at the piano with that violin sonata in C. Matt Wiesnerp here with you on Midday Mozart, and next a short symphony that Mozart wrote when he was just 16 years old. One of three symphonies he wrote in May of that year. It's Mozart's Symphony No. 17. Here's Charles Mackerras and the Prague Chamber Orchestra.

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Next, George Schulte, the Chicago Symphony Orchestra and Chorus. 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

The triumphal scene from Verdi's Aida here on CPR Classical, where we have a ticket giveaway underway. We would love to send you to the Bravo Vale Music Festival on June 28th. As we look ahead to the summer months and CPR Summerfest coming. Now, this package includes some great seats to see Joshua Bell in the Academy of St. Martin in the Fields, Bell playing the Saint-Saëns Violin Concerto No. 3, plus Schumann's Spring Symphony, and you would be sitting in prime seats in the covered pavilion. Also included, a night at the Four Seasons Resort in Vail and a $200 dinner voucher. You can see all of the details, get entered, including the rules, all of it at cprclassical.org.

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2: Happy Monday! Good afternoon to you. We are officially halfway through the month of June, if you can believe that. But I'm Monique Brooks-Roberts. Thank you so much for listening with me today. It's also going to be a beautiful day outside, very sunny with a high of 80 degrees, so perfect weather day in my book. It is also Pride Month, and we are celebrating it all month long here on CPR Classical. So let's start with a piece by Brahms, the Poco Allegretto from his Symphony No. 3, conducted by the Colorado Symphony's Conductor Laureate, Maren Alsop, who is a member of the LGBTQ+ community. Here she is conducting the London Philharmonic Orchestra on CPR Classical.

The very melancholy but beautiful Poco Allegretto from Symphony No. 3 by Johannes Brahms. That was Maren Alsop, who was also conductor laureate of the Colorado Symphony, conducting the London Philharmonic Orchestra. Great piece. Next up, let's get into some music by Sergei Rachmaninoff, his very meaty last work that he composed. Symphonic Dances. You're going to hear the Berlin Philharmonic here on CPR Classical.

0: The Berlin Philharmonic playing Symphonic Dances by Sergei Rachmaninoff, music that was composed while he was living in exile in the U.S., and that piece was also a nostalgic reflection of his life and known as his greatest masterpiece. I'm Monique Brooks Roberts. Thank you for hanging with me on your Monday afternoon. I have a lot more great music for you, some film music from the movie Ladies in Lavender in just a moment, so keep listening.
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0: Fantasy for Violin and Orchestra, scored by Nigel Hess for the film Ladies in Lavender. You heard violinist Joshua Bell with the Royal Philharmonic Orchestra, and he will be in Colorado this summer at the Bravo Vale Music Festival. And CPR Classical wants to send you there on June 28th. You'll get a $200 dinner voucher, get to spend the night at the Four Seasons Resort in Vail, and Joshua Bell will lead the Academy of St. Martin in the Fields to play Saint-Saëns Violin Concerto No. 3 and Schumann's Spring Symphony. 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

0: Beethoven's Piano Sonata No. 24, played by pianist Richard Good. I'm Monique Brooks-Roberts. Keep hanging with me for another hour of really great music. I have some more film music coming up for you because I just love it, and I know you love it too, so keep listening.
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How beautiful! That was music from the film The Da Vinci Code, scored by Hans Zimmer, but you heard an arrangement by cellist Kian Sultani, who you also heard playing in there. Coming up next, music by Howard Hansen, a piece called Bode Island Suite, and it's a musical portrait of his personal summer retreat to Bode Island, which is off the coast of Maine. Here's the Cincinnati Pops Orchestra.

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0: 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Thank you for listening with me today. Next, let's get into some music by Antonio Vivaldi. Here is his Guitar Concerto in G Major with soloist Christopher Parkening.

0: Antonio Vivaldi's Guitar Concerto for you this afternoon. You heard guitarist Christopher Parkening. I have just a couple more pieces for you before Patti Painter Wakefield comes in at 3. In just a moment, music by Richard Wagner.
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You just heard the overture from the opera Tannhäuser by Richard Wagner. I'm Monique Brooks Roberts. Thank you for hanging with me on your Monday afternoon. Patty Painter Wakefield is up next for you, but before, here's a short piece called Cortège by Lily Boulanger featuring Tina Ting Helseth on trumpet. I'll be back with you tomorrow, my friend. Take care of you.

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The Bridal Procession Passes By from Edvard Grieg's Pictures from Folklife on CPR Classical. Hey, good afternoon. 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This is the finale of a string quartet by Peter Tchaikovsky. The Escher Quartet performs on CPR Classical.

The Escher Quartet performing the finale of the First String Quartet by Peter Tchaikovsky on CPR Classical. Now, the Escher Quartet has a member who grew up in Colorado and won artist concerto competitions in the Boulder Philharmonic and the Jefferson Symphony. Violinist Adam Barnett Hart, part of the Escher Quartet. You're with CPR Classical. This next piece is by Johann Baptist von Hall, a symphony played here by the Czech Chamber Philharmonic Orchestra on Colorado Public Radio.

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0: Soir de Fête, or Evening Party by Ernest Chausson, the BBC Philharmonic on CPR Classical. Hi, I'm Patty. Just a couple of more days and your chance to win this luxury getaway package to Bravo Vale is going to close. Wednesday is the last day to enter this getaway package. It includes a Bravo Vale concert with violinist Joshua Bell and the Academy of St. Martin in the Fields on Sunday, June 28th. You enjoy dinner and a night at the Four Seasons Resort in Vail. Enter to win at our website, where you can see all the details and the rules. 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

the finale of a symphony by a composer not known for writing symphonies at all. This was from a student work by Georges Bizet, who was, of course, best known for his opera Carmen, the City of London Sinfonia on CPR Classical. A Behind the Baton story from conductor Scott O'Neill is coming up in about 10 minutes. This is Seraphic Fire with a spiritual.

0: William Dawson's arrangement of There Is a Balm in Gilead. Soprano Meredith Radusky and Seraphic Fire, directed by Patrick Dupré Quigley on CPR Classical. Now, Patrick Dupré Quigley, he just finished out his final season with Seraphic Fire. He's founding director, and he has been with the ensemble 24 years. He's ready to explore new territory now.
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0: Today, American composer Julie Giroux. She writes a lot of music for band and works with a lot of band students, too. All-state groups, honor band groups. She's pretty active on Facebook and, in fact, just posted recently a celebration of her 30th anniversary with her wife, Kay. This piece is called Overture in 5 Flat, which means the time it should be performed in, not the key signature. Overture in 5 Flat by Julie Giroux, played by the University of North Texas Symphonic Band on CPR Classical.

0: If you were timing that piece, you'd know that was a performance in 4 minutes and 20 seconds by the University of North Texas Symphonic Band. The title of the piece is Overture in 5 Flat, referring to the minutes needed to perform it, by Julie Giroux on CPR Classical.
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2: Debussy's Clair de Lune is one of the most popular pieces ever composed, not just for the piano, but for any type of music ever written. It resonates with something inside us that is really hard to capture, really hard to explain, and that's exactly why it is so valuable. Debussy came out of an era where they were writing about Norse gods and spears and castles. Debussy's trying to do exactly the opposite. Do the tender, the small, the miniature, things that almost aren't there. Piece starts without a downbeat. Very light. Now he's going to use this pattern to walk it down. Just harmony here, then. Now we finally get a downbeat to push off of. So if you hear this in context, the fact that things are walking down so gently in a fairly predictable way allows us to relax into the music. It's almost like your moment of zen. Trying to capture something as elusive as moonlight. You know, that half blue color, it's almost not there. I think Debussy really captures it here with this very glassy sound.

think it's like this gentle melancholy. It's not bitterly, you know, sorrowful, but he uses these harmonies. But when he gets here, if he stuck to the main pitches of the key, it would sound like this. But in order to create that melancholy, he lets this pitch and this pitch sag down. Instead of here, goes there. So now in context we get...

It's trying to capture those intangible, ephemeral things that almost aren't there. It's also what makes it so beautiful and why we love it so much.

0: the beautiful Clair de Lune by Claude Debussy with the Lyon National Orchestra, directed by June Merkel on CPR Classical. Colorado conductor Scott O'Neill's story, his Behind the Baton story about that, is available at our website, along with a whole collection of those Behind the Baton stories at cprclassical.org. 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I'm Patty. 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

A light and airy sounding sinfonia for your Monday afternoon today. That is by Franz Xaver Richter on CPR Classical. A bit more weight and drama in this next piece that was written some 150 years after the sinfonia that you just heard. This is the Prelude in C-sharp minor by Sergei Rachmaninoff on Colorado Public Radio Classical.

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It's violinist Joshua Bell here. 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

0: the introduction in Polonaise Brillante by Frédéric Chopin, performed by cellist Edgar Moreau and pianist Jean-Yves Oudic. And a little earlier, the prelude in C-sharp minor by Sergei Rachmaninoff on Colorado Public Radio Classical. 5 o'clock Bach is on the way shortly. It's about 10 minutes to five right now.
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0: A Sinfonia by Johann Christian Bach, the Netherlands Chamber Orchestra, David Zinman directing, on CPR Classical. J.C. Bach was the youngest of Johann Sebastian Bach's sons, and J.C. studied with his father, but also with his older brother, C.P.E. Bach. 5 o'clock Bach, featuring music by the father, is coming up next.
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pianist Andrew Rangel, a Coloradan early on, performing selections from the English Suite No. 6 by Johann Sebastian Bach for today's 5 o'clock Bach on CPR Classical. I'm Patty Painter Wakefield. We're going to bring in the orchestra now for some Bach next. It's an arrangement of several of Bach's choral works, some of those wonderful melodies that he wrote for the choral works, created into a concerto featuring oboist Albrecht Meyer. You're with 5 o'clock Bach on CPR Classical.

0: the English Concert and oboe soloist Albrecht Meyer with the opening movement of this newly created concerto from Johann Sebastian Bach's choral works. Andreas N. Tarkman was the composer or the arranger for this piece on 5 O'Clock Bach from CPR Classical.
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ballet music that Franz Schubert provided for a play called Rosamunde, the Cologne Radio Symphony Orchestra on CPR Classical. Hey, time is running out for your chance to win a luxury getaway package to Bravo Vale to see violinist Joshua Bell perform Saint-Saëns' Third Violin Concerto with the Academy of St. Martin in the Fields on Sunday, June 28th. You could be sitting in prime seats in the covered pavilion. 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
0: Even if you're not a sports person, you can't have missed that the World Cup is going on right now. And it only happens every 4 years, kind of like the Summer Olympics, which of course aren't coming around for another 2 years. We're off and running with this next piece, the Olympiad Overture by Giovanni Pergolesi on CPR Classical.

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0: The Leipzig Gewandhaus Orchestra, Kurt Mazur directing the Slavonic Rhapsody No. 1 by Antonin Dvorak on CPR Classical.
1: 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Denver International Airport wants to transform into passenger walkways.
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0: A flute concerto by Antonio Vivaldi featuring soloist Janet C. and the Philharmonia Baroque Orchestra, Nicholas McGeegan directing, on member-supported Colorado Public Radio Classical. Hi, I'm Patty. Yesterday was amazingly cool. Kind of nice for gardening, I must say. Today's a little more like you'd expect temperatures to be this time of year in the Denver area. And then tomorrow it's going to warm up to the low 90s, mid-90s by Wednesday with increased fire danger. This is CPR Classical. 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
0: Welcome to Colorado Spotlight with the Boulder Philharmonic and the Colorado Symphony today. If you know someone who is new to a symphony concert, but they love the movies, kids especially, check out one of the movies you can watch while the Colorado Symphony plays the score. They are doing Harry Potter and the Sorcerer's Stone this weekend. You know, it's been 25 years since that film first came out. Well, we're going to hear a little bit of that Harry Potter film, plus the Colorado Symphony in just a bit. We begin with the Boulder Philharmonic in Mackey Auditorium. This is the Scherzo from Symphony No. 2 by Peter Tchaikovsky. Michael Butterman directs the Boulder Philharmonic on Colorado Spotlight from CPR Classical.